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I'm Mike Jones. Just when you think you've heard about it all, this is a new one. This woman, I saw a video on her Instagram, and she was saying this guy that she dated, he actually tattooed all over his junk. I got to tell you more about this in a few minutes. Double Take from Edge Hill.

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1: I can't even imagine getting tattooed all over on your junk. Wow. I'm Mike Jones. I saw this video on Instagram where this woman was saying that a guy she dated actually had done a blackout tattoo all over his junk, on the twig and berries. Now, we've seen people do the blackout tattoos maybe on their arm or hand, on their legs. Sometimes people do it on their back. But all over your junk? My man, do you not feel anything at all? Because why would you let anyone do that? What is wrong with you?
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We are already a week into September. It is rolling fast. I'm Mike Jones, and in only 10 days from now, we have our iHeartRadio Music Festival coming live from Las Vegas, Friday the 18th, Saturday the 19th. You could be a part of it with Weezer, with the Smashing Pumpkins, Benson Boone, and Muse, and the Goo Goo Dolls, and everyone. 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And since we're talking about the festival, let's get Weezer. Their new song with Wednesday, We Might As Well Be Strangers. We'll do it next, right after Kings of Leon.

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Radio 94.9, Eminem and Yellow Card. We got him this afternoon and we had the spotlight on him this past weekend. Our Labor Day 2K weekend was such a fun time with them and everyone. The Red Hot Chili Peppers and Weezer, heard them in that set of music. We also had them for the Labor Day 2K weekend. Taking it back with all the music from 2000 to 2010. And you can do that anytime you want because we have our Alt 2K channel on the iHeartRadio app. It's one of my favorites. If you like that music from 2000 to 2010, Alt 2K, that's the way to go. In fact, you can make it one of your presets right there at the top of the iHeartRadio app. So you always have it.

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The guys in Shinedown, they've given us so much great music over the years, Second Chance and everything else. And they've been great friends of a charity that means a lot to me, the American Foundation for Suicide Prevention. I'm Mike Jones, because suicide unfortunately affects every one of us in one way or the other. 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Evanescence, who will you follow?

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Radio 94.9. The guys in Temper City wrote and produced for other people for years and then realized that they did their best work when it was just them in a room writing together without any other artists. And that's ultimately what drove them to set out and create their own band. And so far, that's working out for them. I'm Crash, and this is Self-Aware.

0: Radio 94.9. I'm Crash with fuel and hemorrhage in my hands. And at the beginning of their career, they used to do everything on their own because they recorded their first EP, Porcelain, by themselves. They did that independently, and there was a radio station in Harrisburg, Pennsylvania, picked it up and started playing Shimmer, which was the song that broke them. That's how they became famous. So they went from selling CDs that they'd made themselves out of the trunks of their cars to being one of the biggest bands of the 90s, all thanks to the power of radio. And having a good song, I mean, you know, that helped.
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The Paradox's second EP is called Proceed With Caution, and it's set to drop October 2nd, and that's where you'll find this. I kind of like it.

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0: Sure. Here's their latest called Beaches in Tennessee.

0: 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I love the TalkBack feature on the iHeart app because you can send me a message anytime from anywhere by just tapping that red microphone.
1: 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Y'all play all the best music. Appreciate you.
0: Oh, we appreciate you. And I think you meant iHeart Radio, but I felt him. I knew where he was coming from. I was down with what he was saying.
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Philco's Radio 94.9. Kevin Parker figured out how to multi-track record by accident when he was 11. Because he recorded himself playing drums on a cassette, and then he played that tape while adding keyboards over it onto another tape without even realizing that he was essentially overdubbing. Like, that's what he was doing when he was 11. You know what I was doing when I was 11? Playing with Star Wars. Hi there.

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Buffalo Traffic Jam is two guys. It's Frankie Cassidy and Nathan Ross, and they met when they were freshmen at Montana State University. They were dorm neighbors who met playing Mario Kart together, and just look at them now. Here they are with Fool's Gold.

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You may notice imperfections in some of Edge Hill's songs, and that's intentional. Like, they'll leave those blemishes in there to give the song more of an honest, unfiltered feeling. 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

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Well, now that we're starting to dip our toes into the spooky season, I think we can all agree that candy corn is a very polarizing snack. People seem to either love it or hate it. But it turns out that most of us have been eating it wrong all these years. And I'll explain why in just a few minutes. I'm Crash with Evanescence.

0: Elko's Radio 94.9. My name's Crash, and candy corn is a very polarizing snack. People either seem to love it or hate it. Well, it turns out that according to the experts, most of us have been eating it wrong all these years. And by experts, I mean, you know, people on TikTok. Because what they're saying is that candy corn shouldn't be eaten plain, that you should mix it with something salty to balance the flavor. And they suggest like dry roasted salted peanuts, that the combination of the sweet and the salty will give you the balance that you're looking for. So maybe that'll work. Maybe if you mix candy corn with salty peanuts, you'll finally find the taste tolerable. I mean, likely you won't, but give it a shot.
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0: 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I'm Crash.
1: Hey, Crash. Can I entertain Impala?
0: Sure. Dracula?
1: 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The other one. The one from Spider-Man.
0: Ah, Loser.
1: That's it.
0: 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Here you go.

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0: 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My name's Crash, and if you want to drop me a message, here's the easiest way to do it. 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
1: 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This is Serena Jenkins.
0: Well, hi, Serena
1: Jenkins. And I would love to hear Foo Fighters' Window.
0: Ooh, I can do that. That's a good one. 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
1: Self-Aware was teased online before it was actually released, and it sounded so polished, and Temper City were so mysterious that people assumed that they were AI. Like, that was the big rumor that was going around. And there's another band out of LA right now called Vanity that's doing a similar viral campaign with their stuff. And hey, it's certainly working for Temper City. 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

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When Julia Capella was a kid, her little sister had an imaginary pet named Wolf, and Julia eventually adopted that as her stage name, which is why we know her as Julia Wolf. I'm Crash, and this is In My Room.

0: Elko's Radio 94.9. Would you drink a glass of whiskey served with a human toe in it? My name is Crash, and that drink is all the rage in Yukon. It's called a sour toe cocktail, and it's been around for a long time, so this is not a new craze. This has been in existence for a while. Now, there are some rules to drinking it, though, because you can chug it. Like, you can drink it as fast as you want or as slow. You just have to make sure that your mouth touches the toe. Now, you can't bite the toe. You can't eat the toe, and there's a fine for that. Like, if you swallowed the toe, then there's a $1,900 fine. So there's some rules to how you're supposed to do this. You drink the whiskey and you make sure that the toe touches your mouth. That's it. Sour Toe Cocktail. Ask for it by name.
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Maybe. I'm Crash with the latest from Young the Giant called Evergreen.

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If you ever listen to Tame Impala and think to yourself, well, that lyric doesn't really make sense to me. What does that even mean? Well, Kevin Parker is known to sometimes write lyrics phonetically. So he'll write the words to go along with the melody and then worry about what they actually mean later. So perhaps it's not you. Maybe it really doesn't make sense. My name is Crash and this is Dracula. I mean, chances are it's definitely still you, but he does do that.

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2: Maybe you're ending your day. Maybe you have a lot more to go. Maybe you're just getting things started. You work overnight. Whatever it is, thanks for hanging out with us. It's Mike Jones doing Emerging Alt tonight for Alex Mack, bringing you an hour of new music. We got a lot of good stuff going on lately, and I'm excited to give you the new Muse and the Neighborhood. We'll have Fontaine's DC, the Revivalists, and a lot more. Let's get this new music party going with Edge of the Earth from the Beaches. This is Emerging Alt.

Radio 94.9, as they always do, Muse takes it to another level with their stuff. Cryogen is their latest from the WOW signal on Emerging Alt. And not just with the music, but with the shows, too. And we'll talk about Muse and touring and what else is coming in a couple minutes. Right after Joyce Manor, I used to go to this bar in Emerging Alt.

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2: Emerging Alt is your home for new music every weeknight at 11 o'clock, an hour of What's Next. I'm Mike Jones, doing it tonight for Alex Mack. We just heard Joyce Manor. I used to go to this bar and Muse right before with Cryogen, and I was lucky I got to see Muse on their tour. And as they always do, Muse threw it down with the music, with the production, with the lights and videos and everything. I mean, Muse does it like nobody else. That's why they've been in the game for so long. And it's also amazing that at the core, it's still the three of them, Matt, Chris, and Dominic. They have a keyboard player and a guitarist on stage too, helping them out, I guess. There's so many things going on in each song, it's impossible for just the three of them to do it, but still, sounded just as good as ever. In fact, I got some stuff from the Muse tour. If you want to check that out, you can hit up my Instagram at Mike Jones Radio.
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Salt 94.9. That song's going to be good anytime you listen to it, but it feels especially right late night. Private from the neighborhood in Emerging Alt. Thanks for hanging out with us tonight, and I hope coming off of Labor Day weekend, things weren't too stressful today. You made it through Tuesday, all right. Now we just get to do our thing and listen to new music together. Almost Monday with No More Regrets on Emerging Alt.

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1: Good times, end times. Goose in Emerging Alt. That song got me thinking, what would you do if you knew the end was coming? If the end of the world was going to happen in a couple hours, what would you do? Now, for me, for Mike Jones, I would call up all my friends and say, hey, come up to the radio station. Bring whatever you want, whatever your pleasure is, and let's have a big party and give everyone a soundtrack to go out with. I mean, if it's going to be the end, you got to have good music. Fontaine's DC and Marianne, Emerging Alt.

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0: Which way do you go? Do you stay in the bad relationship or do you get out and move on like you should? That's what the revivalists are asking with their new song, Heart Stop. It's Emerging Alt. We've got an hour of new music going tonight and every weeknight at 11 o'clock. Thanks so much for being with us. It's Mike Jones in for Alex Mack tonight. Going to be doing the show for the next couple days for Alex while he's on vacation. And if you need more new music, you get us anytime, not just on the air at 11 o'clock every night, but also we have Emerging Alt on the iHeartRadio app. So 24/7, you can always hear what's next right there too. 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

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My body isn't ready. Somber is an emerging alt. And we just had that contest recently, our iHeartRadio contest, to see Somber doing that VIP trip. And we have those going all the time. So keep a watch out on the iHeartRadio app while you're listening to us on there. Hit that contest button and see where you could be winning tickets to, what shows, and where you could be going.

Radio 94.9, burning out. The Lindas are in Emerging Alt. I'm Mike Jones doing it tonight for Alex Mack and the Lindas. Well, they're doing big things. That came from their third album, which they just put out recently. Gotta get out. Three albums, and the girls are still so young. Sounding great with so much to do. I mean, they're only still at the beginning of things. Backseat Driving from Slightly Stupid in Emerging Alt, your new music show.

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Football's back today with Pats at Seahawks, game one of the regular season. And, you know, the NFL is really expanding its international footprint. So several countries are going to play host, from Australia to Brazil, the UK, France, Spain, Germany, and Mexico. And for the Munich game in Germany, when they host the Lions-Patriots matchup, Sunday, November 15th, Cage the Elephant is going to perform the halftime show. They just confirmed that on their Instagram yesterday, which is so exciting. I hope they play this song. Beaches in Tennessee from Cage the Elephant right now.

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1: Full transparency. I am fraudulent. 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
1: 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Hold on.
2: 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Thanks. Love
1: 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But hi, my name is Tammo. 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
1: Last night, Foo Fighters, in place of the Pretty Reckless, opened up for AC/DC in St. Louis. Worth looking up on socials or on YouTube. 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
1: I told you I scored a B for my roster this year in fantasy. Godspeed if you're playing again this season, which starts today. Pats at Seahawks. I'm starting to get that competitive, like, ugly anxiety feeling. You know what I'm talking about?
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1: It's so crazy to watch my little brother Jose be a dad, and I'm a first time aunt, and he'll FaceTime me over crazy stuff. He's like, oh, want you to see Ozzy have whipped cream for the first time. And I'm just like, oh, he was a good boy. And then I just feel like I'm talking to about a dog or to a dog. He's like, what are you doing? Giving him a pup cup? I don't, anybody else? Or is that just, yeah. Those are inside thoughts I should keep inside. Okay. My name is Tamma with Julia Wolf. This is In My Room.

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A week from Saturday will be night two of our iHeartRadio Music Festival presented by Capital One, where we get to see Muse hit the stage in Vegas at the T-Mobile Arena. Remember, you can stream the entire festival live on Hulu and Disney+. But this is new Muse I'm playing for you right now. It's called Cryogen.

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1: 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It's next Friday and Saturday. We get to see everybody from Muse and Goo Goo Dolls, Smashing Pumpkins, and Weezer. Boy, I feel like I should play for you right now. This is Weezer's new song, We Might As Well Be Strangers.

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1: Okay. Well, when you put it like this, somebody commented on my last Instagram post and said, are you standing on someone while doing shots? Sort of. Read the caption. My friend wanted me to stand on her back to crack her back, and my other friend wanted to do a shot. 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If we're not friends on Instagram, hit me up. It's Tammo time. It's T-A-M-O time.

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1: This is really cool. Obviously, the regular season gets started today with Pats at Seahawks, and the NFL really expanding its international footprint this season with games being hosted in Australia, Brazil, the UK, France, Spain, Germany, Mexico. But for the Munich match in Germany, November 15th, Detroit Lions versus the New England Patriots, Paige the Elephant shared on Instagram yesterday they're going to perform that halftime show, which is going to be awesome. I'm playing you New Cage right now. This is Beaches in Tennessee. They want

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1: 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My name is Tammo with new music right now from Buffalo Traffic Jam. 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

0: 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Julia Wolf, In My Room. 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
1: I know you've seen the headline, 13 airports testing a beta program where non-ticketed people can go past security to either walk into the gates, go to the shops, go to the restaurants. LA, Vegas, Detroit, among some of the airports that will start offering. It's called Gateside by TSA PreCheck. My name is Tammo. 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

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Crazy to think. Next month, we'll get Nickelback's 11th album. No, actually, it might be their 12th. Either way, Everything Under the Sun comes out on October 30th.

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1: I'm so fraudulent. I always say, it's too early for pumpkin spice. Like, let me live. 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My name is Tammo. Stop making rules for yourself that aren't that important. Enjoy the pumpkin spice, whatever day it is. 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
1: Somebody said, are you surfing on a woman's back? It does appear that way, yes. No. Altruism. I am a people pleaser. I had a friend ask me to step on her back to crack it. Another friend wanted to take a shot. I was trying to do both at the same time. So my name is Tammo. Plus, you said you wanted to see more of my life outside of work. And I'm like, yeah, I should share that. So hi, it's Tammo. Shared everything on Instagram. It's Tammo Time is how you can find me. It's T-A-M-O Time. Don't judge. I'm going to play you new music from Somber after Alanis Morissette.

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1: Exciting. POD says they are super pumped about this new album they're working on. So new POD coming soon. In the meantime, the latest from Young the Giant. 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
1: All American Rejects gives you hell. Good morning, I'm Shroom. Coming up here in a couple tunes, I want to talk about how CDs are making a comeback. Right now, The Offspring, The Kids Aren't All Right.

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1: CDs are making a surprising comeback, especially among younger music fans looking for a cheaper, more tangible alternative to vinyl and streaming. The U.S. compact disc revenue jumped 58.6% in the first half of 2026 to $171 million, while vinyl still brought in far more overall at $554 million. Experts say CDs are benefiting from lower prices, affordable all-in-one players, and renewed interest in listening to full albums instead of, you know, whatever an algorithm serves up next. Vinyl may still be king of physical music, but CDs are suddenly gaining ground fast.
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1: Late Stone Temple Pilots frontman Scott Weiland, his first ever live album titled Scott Weiland Live, it's getting a wide global release coming up next month. Now, the album was originally dropped as an exclusive, highly limited blue vinyl pressing for Record Store Day back in April of this year. But because it sold out incredibly fast, his estate is giving it a proper commercial release across multiple formats out on October 23rd.
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1: Thanks for listening. I'm Shrum. A new survey from LendingTree finds that more credit card holders are successfully lowering their interest rates just by asking. According to this survey, 84% of cardholders who requested a lower rate in the past year received one. The highest success rate in the 6 years LendingTree has tracked the question. Now, Matt Schultz, Chief Consumer Finance Analyst of LendingTree, notes that being prepared improves your odds, including knowing your current APR, payment history, and any competing card offers, and that a higher credit score also increases the likelihood of success. Now, among those who succeeded, the average interest rate reduction was 6.3 percentage points. Not too bad. Worth a shot.
2: Mark.
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1: 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Benson Boone's going to be back flipping at our iHeartRadio Music Festival. It's coming up on September 18th and 19th. Presented by Capital One and Las Vegas. You'll be able to watch it exclusively through Disney Plus and Hulu. There's Blur's song, too.

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Red Hot Chili Peppers, Snow. That is off their album Stadium Arcadium. 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It'll be out October 2nd. It's available for pre-order now.

0: 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Joe with End of Beginning. I'm Shroom. Coming up, new music from Edge Hill. 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
1: My name's Shroom. A humanoid robot named Sioma appeared to turn on a customer at an electronics store in Russia after the guy shoved the robot in the chest. Security video shows the robot refusing a handshake and then throwing punches and kicks for about 2 minutes as the customer tries to stay out of its way. Staff members eventually grabbed the machine and stopped it before anybody was seriously hurt. The store joked that Sioma was undergoing an emotional reboot. Now, it's unclear whether the robot reacted to the shove, was trying to regain its balance, maybe followed a programmed routine, or was being remotely controlled. Now, some viewers have even suggested the whole scene may have been staged for attention. Well, whatever the case is, you don't have to worry about us around here being controlled by the robots. iHeartRadio, we are guaranteed human.
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1: My name's Shroom. According to a new study, nearly half of pet owners feel guilty leaving their pets to travel. That's a new survey of 2,000 pet owners nationwide revealing that nearly three-quarters, 73%, are more likely to take a road trip instead of flying just so they can take their pet with them. This is something my parents do all the time. They'd take their cats with them in the car and travel around the country. And the cats seem to actually enjoy it, wandering around the vehicle, you know, sitting in my mom's lap while my dad's driving. And if they can't take them with them, well, they will hire somebody to come to the house just to be with their cats.
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1: Soundgarden currently mixing their final studio album. It's going to feature vocals from the late Chris Cornell, hoping to have it out in 2027. Soundgarden with Black Hole Sun.

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1: A Florida man who made headlines last year for hunting a swan because he said he was hungry is back behind bars. Now this time for being hungry at Arby's. Police say they arrested this 34-year-old guy after he went on a metal pipe rampage. He smashed an Arby's window, a Dunkin' Donuts sign, and a bank ATM. And he later threw the pipe at passing cars. This guy had been released from jail less than a month ago after serving nearly a year on animal cruelty charges related to the swan killing. And he's now facing new felony criminal mischief charges. Some people will never learn.
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1: Have you ever wondered what Dave Grohl is whispering in the Foo Fighters song Everlong? Well, I'll play you that song and tell you what he is whispering next. Right now, Evanescence, Who Will You Follow?

0: Radio 94.9, Foo Fighters Everlong. That is one of their most well-known songs, one that most fans can sing along to, but there's one passage in the song that remained a mystery for decades. Towards the end of the song here, Dave Grohl kind of whispering some lines. They're practically impossible to figure out what he is saying. So what is it that Dave is saying? According to recording engineer Bradley Cook, the whispered lines are based on a story that his assistant told during the recording of the album, The Color and the Shape. The assistant said that the story is about his dad who would come home from his night job and he had to sleep in the daytime. And when he and his brothers were too loud, his dad would give them military punishment and have them hold boots at the foot of his bed, like hold him up while he slept. So that's Dave retelling the story. The whispered passage is, so dad would take the Sundays off, and that's the only time he could ever get any rest. And so because we were loud on Sundays, he'd make us hold his construction boots over our head till he'd sleep. They were really heavy boots, and I used to say, Dad, come on, please, and like start crying because they're too heavy. Now you know.
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1: Here's a wild story about an antique collector who made a remarkable discovery when a taxidermied fox head turned out to be a rare Tasmanian tiger bust. This collector purchased the artifact for just $67 at a county fair. And then once he realized that it was a Tasmanian tiger, this extinct predator that had, you know, distinct features that set it apart from a fox, he turned around and sold it for $85,000.
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1: Incubus with Drive. I want to talk about how CDs are making a comeback. I'm up here, two songs right now. Spin Doctors. Still got this one on CD. It's two Princes.

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1: CDs are making a surprising comeback, especially among younger music fans looking for a cheaper, more tangible alternative to vinyl and streaming. The U.S. compact disc revenue jumped 58.6% in the first half of 2026 to $171 million, while vinyl still brought in far more overall at $554 million. Experts say CDs are benefiting from lower prices, affordable all-in-one players, and renewed interest in listening to full albums instead of, you know, whatever an algorithm serves up next. Vinyl may still be king of physical music, but CDs are suddenly gaining ground fast.

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1: What's up? Good morning. Hi, it's Mel Taylor, and I hope you're having a good day today. Wednesday already. Didn't this week just fly by with Monday being a holiday? Even if you worked, it's weird. Take a request. I'll let you know what's up here in just two songs. It's Semisonic. It's closing time.

0: Radio, 94.9. Sublime with Ensenada. And good morning. Hi there, it's Mel Taylor. Today, Wednesday already. September the 9th. We will take a look a little bit later at your national calendar. I got rock news today, random stories, and I'm just going to hang out and play some tunes. It feels like a Wednesday, I think, even though this week's gone by so fast. 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

Radio 94.9. This song is huge for the Goo Goo Dolls, and it is her past. A billion streams, and it now has over 3 billion just on Spotify alone. It's pretty amazing. It is a request for Jessica. 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
1: Weezer, say it ain't so. 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My gosh, you're flying by. All right, we get to see Weezer at iHeartRadio Music Festival coming up 2 weekends. 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
1: You know, I don't know how long it's been since Radiohead has actually done that song live. I feel like I remember seeing an interview with Tommy York, frontman. He's like, yeah, I forgot the words to that song. Yeah, so funny. It's their biggest hit ever. It's Evanescence. It's Bring You to Life. Yes, feel free to sing along to this one.

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1: Coming up, two songs. We'll take a look at your random facts for the day. Are bananas radioactive? Can you wear white after Labor Day? And what was Pepsi originally called? It's in Pearl Jam.

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1: Let's do your random facts for today. Did you know bananas are mildly radioactive because they contain high levels of naturally occurring potassium 40? Scotland's national animal is a unicorn, embracing centuries of Celtic mythology. Labor Day is the unofficial end of hot dog season. I know, sadness. The National Hot Dog and Sausage Council, which is a thing, says that between Memorial Day and Labor Day, Americans eat 8 billion hot dogs. It's like 800 and something a second or something ridiculous like that. You can wear white after Labor Day, saying dates back to the Gilded Age in the late 19th century, when it was really a fashion faux pas to wear any white clothing after summer ended on Labor Day, because white indicated that you were still on vacation mode and were not getting your hands dirty. Pepsi was originally just called Brad's Drink. It was renamed Pepsi Cola 5 years later. That's a look today. That's your random facts.
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1: It is so crazy going to the store and seeing Halloween stuff. I mean, I don't know. It's not that I'm not used to it because obviously we are these days, but I will tell you, you got to get stuff early or order online. 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It's Tame Impala. It's Dracula. 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

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I saw a video of Papa Roach from this last weekend, and oh my gosh, Jacoby Frontman, he's got like the Fountain of Youth. He looks exactly the same. It's weird. I feel like Billy Joe from Green Day is kind of the same way. All right, it's coming up here in a few minutes. We'll take a look at your national calendar for today and birthdays.

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1: Let's go ahead today and take a look at your national calendar. It is September 9th or 9-9. I don't know if your lucky number is 9. Maybe today is your day. Happy birthday as well if it's your birthday. You share a birthday with Hunter Hayes, who is 35, country singer. Also, Michael Bublé today is 51. Adam Sandler, how old do you think he is? 60. It's a big 6-0 for him. Hugh Grant today also turning 66. Today it is National Teddy Bear Day, or Care Bears, Share Your Care Day. I think the Care Bears had a moment where they came back for just a little bit. Today also, Wiener Schnitzel Day. It is also National Grilled Chicken Day, which I probably have grilled chicken almost every day. That's a little much. Tomorrow, TV dinner day, you could get away with that. I haven't had a TV dinner in I don't even know how long. Tomorrow, it's also National Swap Ideas Day. So if you're thinking fresh, thinking new, something, you know, bust it out for tomorrow.
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1: You gotta let the end happen there with that laugh. 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
1: Cannot wait this weekend. The new Oasis documentary will be out in theaters. I think I might go watch it in the theater. I did not get to go see them when they toured last year, so it'll be all new for me. We'll get to watch it later on Hulu and Disney+. It is Noah Kahan. It's Doors.

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1: Remember when non-travelers could wait with friends and family at the gates when flying? TSA is now testing a new program allowing approved non-ticketed visitors to pass through security at 13 U.S. airports. It's called like a gateside pass or something. It's pretty interesting. I mean, we haven't done that in a long time. 25 years ago, 9/11. It's My Chemical Romance. When I-

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1: I saw this list over the weekend and I just wanted to share. It was on BuzzFeed. Put out a list of products, trends, inventions that were hyped as like, you know, the next big thing, but then sort of fizzled out. 3D movies was one. I don't like 3D movies. Zima. Man, I loved a good Zima. They tried to make a comeback at some point and it just didn't happen. Google Plus. Yeah, did you ever? No, not really. The Segway, which funny, one time we were on this tour in Jamaica, like a Jeep cruise, and our Jeep broke down. So we're just like in the middle of nowhere waiting to get it fixed. And this Segway tour came by and my friend of mine jumped on the Segway, crashed it. Those things are not very easy to drive. How about Crystal Pepsi? I kind of liked Crystal Pepsi. Curved TVs were a thing and also hoverboards. I really thought we'd be riding on those, you know, back into the future kind of hoverboards. You know what I mean? Yeah, that fizzled out too. There's lots of things. That's a good topic just to bring up, you know? It's fun.
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Alt 94.9. Tonight, Mike McCready from Pearl Jam will perform with Soundgarden and also Taylor Momsen from Pretty Reckless at the opening NFL game tonight. I'm so pumped. Football's back, too.

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1: Anytime I play Rise Against, I just like want to throw my fist in the air. It's so anthem. 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

All 94.9. Coming up here in a few minutes, we'll take a look at your rock news for the day. System of a Down celebrating a big anniversary. Plus, Evanescence has got something new to share. And the Gallagher brothers were together this weekend. I'll share with you why. It is the Cranberries. It's

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1: Let's take a look today at your rock music news. If you are a System of a Down fan, they are celebrating the 25th anniversary of Toxicity. Special reissue collection of merch. It's got a bonus song and some cool merch. T-shirts, skateboards, earrings inspired by their music. They haven't put out a new record since 2005. However, bassist Shavo hinted at the possibility of new material in the future. Could that be? Darkness confirming the release date for their upcoming Best of compilation album. It's called Croca Hits. And that's to be here November the 27th. Evanescence have released a new video for Tell Me When You've Had Enough. That's off their album Sanctuary. And it's basically footage from this summer's tour, so you can check that out. And Liam and Noel Gallagher attended the UK premiere of Oasis. Don't Look Back in Anger together. And they seem to be in a good mood, liking each other. It'll have unseen footage from their live 25 reunion tour, and it comes out Friday here in the States. And then you'll be able to watch it on Hulu and Disney Plus. Cannot wait.
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All right, so what beer do you think is number one in the country right now? Wild guess? For the past 2 decades, it's all been about the craft beer movement. But apparently, most popular beer, Michelob Ultra. Would you have guessed that? It's almost Monday.

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1: Hi, how's it going? 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

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What's up, Windsor, LaPorte, and Timnath? 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
1: Well, hey, Smashing Pumpkins, who we're going to have an A-plus fantastic time with when they play at our iHeartRadio Music Festival, and a whole bunch of other friends, and I'll tell you about how you can be a part of it and everything. 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Sublime.

0: Alt 94.9, Going Under with Evanescence. Your man, Mike Jones. I'm no math expert. That's actually my brother, Chris. He teaches college math. He is a genius with numbers. But I can, though, even though I'm not good with numbers, I can figure this out, that we're only 9 days away from our iHeartRadio Music Festival. And we heard one of our bands, the Smashing Pumpkins, a few minutes ago. 9 days from now, they're going to be throwing it down in Vegas with Weezer, with Muse, and Kenny Chesney, and Snoop, and Benson Boone, and everyone. And how can you be a part of it? 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Or, if you want to watch it, on Disney Plus or Hulu. You could listen, watch, do both. Do it all at once. Doesn't matter. But just make sure the 18th and 19th, you're a part of the iHeartRadio Music Festival with us. You don't want to miss out on it.
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Radio 94.9. There's always a lot going on the week after Labor Day. It feels like, though, this year is especially busy. I'm Mike Jones. We've got football starting today. The NFL is back. The Oasis documentary is out. How about new Cage the Elephant music? Tomorrow, they're giving us their next song, Dying in Reverse, and the tour announcement. So we'll keep a watch out on all that from Cage. We're going to play their first new song, Beaches in Tennessee, right after Switch.

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1: Shaking it like a Polaroid picture is always the right move on a Wednesday afternoon or any time with Outkast. I'm Mike Jones. I saw we had Sum 41 coming up, and it got me thinking about Derek Whibley and his sock company, Walking Disaster. He's been very successful with that, but when did he decide that socks were going to be the next thing after the band? I mean, Sum 41 announced they were doing their final tour, and they were out everywhere for a while. Was it during that? Was it before? When did socks come into play?

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1: Next. Hey, Alfie, what can I get for you?
2: Hey, Nora, just a nice latte, please. How was your weekend?
1: Not bad, thanks. Mainly working here. You?
2: Me? Well, I was battling gods in the afterlife realm, and after lunch, I fought mercenaries. Ooh, could I get oat milk with that latte, please?
1: Yeah, of course.
2: And then Sunday was mostly fighting supervillains. So a pretty chill weekend. Ooh, and I'll grab an almond croissant, too.
1: Wait, what? That didn't actually happen, right?
2: It happens on PS5.
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1: Great news for all of us Red Hot Chili Peppers fans. We're going to talk about what's going on with the guys in just a few minutes. 3 days grace.

0: Radio 94.9, end of beginning with Joe. We also got 3 Days Grace and the Red Hot Chili Peppers in there. I'm Mike Jones, and great news for all of us Chili Peppers fans that this month they're going to start working on new music, beginning that next chapter. Very excited about that. And, you know, for a while, Flea, he's been doing his jazz music, playing his trumpet. And I saw this interview where someone asked him why now was the time to do this solo project and try something totally different. Well, the Red Hot Chili Peppers not too long ago sold their music catalog for $300 million. So knowing you're going to have more money than anyone needs and you don't have to work another day in your life, that was probably good motivation for Flea to try something different.
1: Next. Hey, Alfie, what can I get for you?
2: Hey, Nora, just a nice latte, please. How was your weekend?
1: Not bad, thanks. Mainly working here. You?
2: Me? Well, I was battling gods in the afterlife realm, and after lunch, I fought mercenaries. Ooh, could I get oat milk with that latte, please?
1: Yeah, of course.
2: And then Sunday was mostly fighting supervillains. So a pretty chill weekend. Ooh, and I'll grab an almond croissant, too.
1: Wait, what? That didn't actually happen, right?
2: It happens on PS5.
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1: Had to get Alice in Chains on today. I'm Mike Jones because Jerry Cantrell, well, all the guys in Alice in Chains, they're all big football fans. And here we go. NFL season starts today with the Seahawks and Patriots. The Rams and 49ers, the first Australia game is tomorrow, then the whole football weekend, and let's go, Nickelback. Never

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1: The story is just so wild with Alanis Morissette getting blackmailed. We heard her right before Jet, her ex-tour manager trying to extort her for all this money, then saying she was smuggling drugs in different countries, and now she's countersuing him. It is just wild. If you don't know about it, look up the story. And it just goes to show you, you don't know what people are thinking, what's going on. I'm not saying not to trust people, but just be careful, because sometimes friendships and relationships can develop real quick, and you got to be careful.

Alt-94.9. If you didn't get a chance to see Green Day's movie yet, Nimrods is coming out next week, so you could watch that at home. And also, another movie, the Oasis documentary. That's out today. I'm Mike Jones. Don't Look Back in Anger. It premiered this past weekend at the Venice Film Festival. Standing ovation. Noel was actually crying. And it looks so good. I can't wait. I'm not just saying that as the world's biggest Oasis fanboy, but... Okay, I am saying that as the world's biggest Oasis fanboy, but really, I can't wait to see it. Loser, Tame Impala.

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Radio 94.9, Bush and Glycerine. Thanks for hanging out this afternoon. I'm Mike Jones. Maybe now you're thinking, what am I going to do for dinner? Maybe I'm going to order something. Well, what would you do if your delivery driver came to the door naked? Because that happened. I'm going to tell you more about that in a few minutes. Who will you follow? Evanescence.

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1: Where are you? It's Blink. I miss you. I'm Mike Jones. We know the guys in Blink 182. They don't have any problem with nudity. Now, what about, though, not a rock band being naked, but what about your delivery driver? Because I saw this story. This delivery driver showed up at a house buck naked. The people got it on their Ring camera. He just walked the food up, naked as the day he was born, dropped it off, rang the bell, and left. Look, I know the delivery food is in a bag. It's all sealed up and everything. But, sir, I don't need your naked parts near my dinner. Put some clothes on, man. What are you doing?
2: Hey, Alfie. Good weekend. What can I get you?
3: Iced latte, please. Well, I spent the weekend battling gods and fighting mercenaries. Ooh, and an almond croissant, too, please.
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Radio 94.9, POD with Youth of a Nation. I'm Mike Jones. I hope Somber is taking advantage because for the next couple days, he's going to be going through Canada. He's got his tour happening, and sir, while you're in Canada, you better eat as much poutine as possible. At least that's what I would do. Make the right choice, Somber.

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